0: I missed a call. Leave a message and I'll hit you back.
1: Hey. I'm kind of glad you didn't pick up. I kind of just called to hear your voice, so. Your voice recording was enough. So I should hang up. What am I doing?
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1: So I feel kind of dumb.